Радио 100. Комфортно с утра до вечера. 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
2: And I don't wanna sit in on my sadness. I know it's a habit of mine. Perfect, perfect timing. 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